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I got some trauma.

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What do you need? I'm asking you a question.